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For those of us that have been on a cruise, to those of you who haven't, when you're on the right cruise line, my God, they treat you like a king and queen. There's nothing better. Loving it. Rumors, Timex Social Club. You know, a lie goes around the world twice before the truth gets out of bed. That's how I feel about rumors. One thing that's not a rumor, Monday, I think it's the 22nd of January, right after Juneteenth, right? Yeah, your boy is challenging all comers at the Ballard Golf Club. The Oak Brook High School Alumni Association's golf outing is there. I'm taking on all comers. My foursome's going to win. I'm going to win longest ball and closest to the pin. You best believe it. Class is going to

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2: 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Then, Lady B is holding it down on your ride home 2 to 7 with passes to see the legendary Patti LaBelle at the Dell on July 9th with special guest Avery Sunshine, Pieces of a Dream, and Jeff Bradshaw. 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
3: 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Void where prohibited. 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
0: Adapting to and constantly getting used to all the technology. When you're a member of Club Throwback, we go way back. 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Rolls Royce, do your dance. Classics.

0: as Ole Prince. He wants to know, Club Nouveau wants to know why you want to treat me so bad. 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

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This one goes out to the Parking Authority. All of us right now feel oppressed when we're driving around, especially on Broad Street, 25 miles an hour. Those $100 citations. Let me tell you all something. This is not the mayor. This is not the city. This is solely in the lap of the evil empire, a.k.a. the Parking Authority. Another money grab. I want you to know, again, it's the PPA, and not the mayor, and not the city that's doing this. Now you know. The right choice. The right voice. 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

0: That's Biggie's wife, the notorious B.I.G., Faith Evans. You used to love me. It's the real sound of Philadelphia. Here's B.
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2: He's due back in court, and officials are hoping it's after the pendant makes its grand exit.
4: 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What are you doing?
2: I hope not. 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
3: Hilarious.
2: Dang.
3: How about that?
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0: I'll never forget the time I saw them do this on Showtime at the Apollo. 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

That's Patsy. Southwest, West Philly, stand up. That's our girl. It's the real sound of Philadelphia. I don't go shopping. No, I'm called DoorDash. Shouting out to everyone that DoorDashes. Shouting out to everyone that rideshare and is doing so right now within the sound of my voice. Be it Uber or Lyft, I get it. We're Classics 107.9 right here, right now with SWB. 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

That's for that special someone over there on Woodbine Avenue, Kiss of Life, My Girl Sade at Classics 107.9. Well, yesterday is officially history. Tomorrow, a mystery. What matters most is right now. Your most precious commodity, time. Time is a gift. That's why it's called the present. And until the next time, when my time and your time is our time, as usual, I'll be good. If you can't be good, be better. If you can't be better, be careful. Because during these anxiety-filled, anxious times, the ebbs, the flows, the highs, the lows, no matter what you're dealing with in life, I promise, I guarantee you, there is and there will be a blessing on the other side of through. Love you all, Mom, Dad, and Angelica too. God willing, I'll be back tomorrow, Tuesday, right now. I'm through. Good night.

0: Hey, what up? This is your boy, Ricky Smiley, and doing Black Music Month. Hey, we're taking the time to celebrate the artists whose voices and talent and legacy graced the One Voyage cruise stage over the years.
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8: What are you gonna do when that dog chase you? That's what everybody wanna know. That's what they asking.

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1: It's hard to believe that 2026 is halfway over. It's startling that 6 months have passed already. When you were 10, it seemed like your teen years would never come. By the time you're a teenager, you just can't wait for 21. However, do you remember when 30 years old seemed to come right after 23? And then 40 and 30 years felt like they were only a couple years apart. Wow. And at 40, statistics say that your life is half over if you are blessed. At 50, some of us start having pains in parts of our bodies that we didn't even know we had. Then here comes 60, and everybody is saying yes, ma'am, or no, sir, to you. By your 70s, you become acutely aware that life is way too short. The time moves way too fast, and there definitely are no replays and no rewinds. So relish every second of every minute of every hour you are blessed to have, because time cannot be repeated.
0: This is Reality Radio with Kathy Hughes. 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

know me and my woman, we've been going through a lot of changes for about 6 months or so. It's been real hard to talk to one another. You know, a relationship ain't nothing without communication. 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I said, baby, we can't go on this way. She said, you're right. 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

You see, I know you have it hard sometimes. 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And that's why I like to say, you're my flower, baby. You're my flower. Ooh, baby.

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0: Join us for the annual Juneteenth Parade and Festival on Sunday, June 21st. 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

0: Now see, when all that gang war was going on, I'll tell you one thing I never forget.
1: It was that.
0: See, when I got home, first thing I would hear is, what?
2: Bill! Yeah. Where you been, boy?
0: What your mama say? She say, boy, now I'ma tell you.

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0: Hey, what up? This is Martin Ricky Smiley, and during Black Music Month, hey, we're taking the time to celebrate the artists whose voices and talent and legacy grace the One Voyage Cruise stage over the years.
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Lakeside. 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

0: 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It's your girl, Tori Hart. I'm back. You are tuned in. This is Brutally Honest.
1: I'm being brutally honest.
0: You're being, I love it. 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

0: Oh Lord,
1: did I disturb you?
0: What am I gonna do without you?
1: I mean to take up too much of your time, but just thought I'd give you a ring and see how you was doing. How's everything? Friend of mine told me he saw you the other day.
0: You don't know what I'm talking about.
1: Said you were still looking good. Made me feel kind of good, you know.
0: I'm all alone and I miss you, baby.
1: Told me that you did ask about me.
0: Hey, baby. Hey, baby. Oh, baby.
1: I've been really meaning to kind of get to talk to you before now, but you know how a man's pride is sometimes kind of

0: guess what?
1: It ain't no future, babe.
0: I know this is gonna knock you
1: dead,
0: but I even went out and got a gig. Oh, forgot you're not hip to the hip talk. Plain JLB, baby. Working 8 hours a day. 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I don't know, I guess.

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Like to kind of make up for a lot of things that just seem not to go right.

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1: Does he still like to go down by the supermarket?
0: I bet he don't love you like that, man. He can give you the world.
1: If I could just... If I could just see you, can't really say what you mean or what you want over the phone. I swear I miss you. You done heard it 10 times or more, but I swear I done changed.

about black music, you can't forget the producers behind the tracks we love, like Gamble and Huff, Bobby Eli, Carvin Hagens, Ivan Berrios, and Dre and Vidal, just to name a few. 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
1: All right, so we talked about new music from Bruno, and just confirmed is the tour that's coming, ladies and gentlemen. He's coming to the Lincoln Financial Field September 1st. Now, B, he starts the tour in Vegas in April.
2: So can I go to both? Can I go to Vegas in April and then Philly on September 1st?
1: I mean, I don't see why you can't.
2: Okay.
1: Yeah, so get your tickets.
2: Okay.
3: Mm-hmm. My man is back!
4: Lord.
1: Right.
2: Somebody get me. Okay.
1: Pour some water on her right now. Jesus.
4: Yes, because what in the O word is going on?
1: Right.
2: Touch.
1: What?
2: Oh, man, it's coming.
4: Lord, here comes another one.
1: Right. In the famous words of Khaled, another one. And another one.
0: 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It's okay to be black. And to celebrate, Classics 107.9, the PA Lottery, My Philly Lawyer, and Urban One presents Sounds of the Culture, honoring the artists who built the foundations of American music, from gospel, jazz, country, rock and roll, R&B, hip-hop, and beyond. 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

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Lakeside. 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
15: Today, let's take a minute to remind ourselves that God clearly sees what we are facing. God knows the obstacles and the challenges we will have to overcome. God totally understands how we can become fearful, feel overwhelmed, and have trepidation, anxiety. But God also sees when we have become complacent and are no longer doing our best to help each other, but instead are only concerned about our own well-being. So today is a good opportunity for us to reassess our commitment to the will of God. Do we just complain and criticize when assistance and support is what is really needed? Do we have a strategy to correct situations and occurrences that we know are wrong? Can we replace our fear with action and our insecurity with confidence, knowing that God has never, ever left us nor forsaken us in the midst of any crisis, because God is eternally on our side? So let's get at it. Amen.
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7: Juneteenth. I'm Gary Barbera. I'm here with our ace pitcher, Christopher Southpaw Sanchez.
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18: Love and happiness.

the morning show. Hey, Donna Lawrence back to Eden. Hope y'all enjoyed that right there. Let's get into some more praise right there. Here's Yolanda Adams in the midst of it all. Fix them on the morning show.

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0: 14 after the hour, y'all front page right here. Alfreda's, good morning.
2: Good morning, Ricky. It's Tuesday, June 16th. Here's what's going on in the news. 8 people are believed dead after a U.S. Air Force B-52 bomber crashed shortly after takeoff at Edwards Air Force Base in California yesterday. It was during a routine test mission. Emergency crews responded, but officials described the crash as not survivable. The cause is now under investigation. In other news, Ricky, people are still talking about that UFC fight on the White House lawn. Not because it was a great and honorable way to celebrate our country's 250th birthday, but because it had all the energy of a political rally, a county fair, and a monster truck show all at the same time. And it all happened on federal property. But the moment getting the most attention came from UFC fighter Josh Hokit. In his post-fight interview, instead of talking about inflation, conflicts overseas, or maybe even making a plea for the real release of the Epstein files, Hogan looked into the camera and said this.
3: And lastly, Michelle Obama is a man. Am I right, America?
0: His mother's a man.
2: Oh my gosh. I mean, the comment has drawn, of course, public criticism from conservatives and liberals alike. Meanwhile, the Obamas are living their graceful, unbothered lives. The Obama Presidential Center just unveiled the first official painted portrait of Barack and Michelle together. It's a beautiful layered piece honoring their journey, their legacy, and their Chicago roots. It opens to the public on Juneteenth. That's Friday. Because, of course, the Obamas know how to make history look effortless. Rock T is out, so I got a quick look at sports. Falcons edge rusher James Pierce Jr. is back in the building this week, even with serious legal trouble still hanging over him. ESPN says he is expected at mandatory minicamp after being away from the facility since his February arrest. You remember, he's accused of ramming his car into WNBA player Rekia Jackson's vehicle. So, yeah, this is not exactly a quiet return to practice. And the Jets are making sure the middle of their offensive line stays locked down. Joe Tippmann just landed a 4-year, $62 million extension with $31 million guaranteed. Not bad for a guy who was heading into the final year of his rookie deal. If you miss any part of the show, make sure you check it out on the Ricky Smiley Morning Show podcast, available wherever you get your podcast. 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
27: 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Here's traffic.
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17: Now we have a new problem on the Commodore Barry Bridge. This traffic report is sponsored by Macy's. Eastbound Commodore Barry right around midspan. An accident in only one lane is squeezing by around that, so some jams in both directions. Just building up typical volume. Southbound 95 from Cotman down to the Betsy Ross. Westbound Vine Expressway flowing 8th and through Broad again to the Parkway off-ramp to the Schuylkill. And the Schuylkill has typical delays. Eastbound from Gladwin to Belmont. Montgomery through the Vine. Westbound from City Avenue out to Belmont. Northbound 42 freeway tying up from 41 up to 295. 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Sunny and nice today, high up to 79. Some increasing clouds overnight with a low of 60. And then tomorrow, partly sunny, but a chance of showers and thunderstorms, especially in the afternoon, a high of 83. Right now, it's sunny and 61. 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I'm Randy Cheffigan. 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
28: Side chicks are terrible caregivers. They don't read prescriptions right or nothing. They don't respect your dietary restrictions. Coming home with chicken fingers. You know I got high blood pressure. You supposed to bring some spinach in this motherfucker. Some celery. Coming in here with these hot wings from Popeye. And you want to know why I got a headache? You ain't got a good woman in your life. You better look at one of your kids. That motherfucker gonna be your caregiver. I got three kids. I only trust one of them. And if I was in the nursing home and one of my daughters came to pick me up, and I look at him and say, "Your daughter here to get him," I was like, "Mm-mm, take me back upstairs. Let me use your phone. I'll find somebody else to pick me up. Just put me at the bus stop. I'll catch a ride before I ride with them home."
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18: 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Void where prohibited. 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The Drew Hill, Herbie Hancock, Patti LaBelle promotions end on Friday, June 19th, 2026, subject to official rules.
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19: Let's take a look at the roadways. Here's traffic.
20: Not too terrible for our Tuesday morning. 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We do have an accident on the eastbound Commodore Barry Bridge right at midspan. Only one lane getting by there, so it's jammed behind that. Another problem spot in Bensalem in Bucks County on Street Road right at the I-95 ramp. Broken down vehicle, tie things up a little bit extra. 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
17: Mostly a pretty normal traffic morning on this good-looking Tuesday. 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Watch for some debris on the roadway in North Wales in Montgomery County, Welsh Road at the 202 Parkway. Falls Township in Bucks County, an accident to watch out for Penn Valley Road at Thornbridge Drive. Typical big jam on southbound 95 from Cotton all the way down to Vine. Stays jammed west on Vine from 95 to Broad again for the Parkway off-ramp to the Schuylkill. Typical delays on the Schuylkill. All those lanes are open. North on 42 freeway tying up from 41 up to 295. 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Sunny and nice today, the high up to 79. Increasing clouds overnight with a low of 62. And then tomorrow, partly sunny, but with a chance of showers and thunderstorms in the afternoon. The high gets up to 83. Right now, it's sunny and 63. 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
4: 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Zero down? 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
0: Sanchez selection.
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21: Let's take a look at the roadways. Here's traffic.
22: We had a couple of extra problems for our Tuesday morning, but generally it's just been really heavy, normal traffic volume. This traffic report is sponsored by the Positive Coaching Alliance. Southbound 95, big jam from Cotton all the way down to Vine. Westbound Vine jam, 95 and Broad against the parkway off to the Schuylkill. And the Schuylkill itself has normal delays. Eastbound 476 to Belmont Boulevard all the way in through Vine. Westbound from Bear and through Vine Boulevard to Gladwin. Southbound Roosevelt Boulevard ties up from Bridge Avenue down to the Schuylkill Expressway. And northbound 476, the Blue Route, the usual tie up 95 up to the Route 1 Media Bypass. Northbound 42 freeway slowing from 41. One up to 295. 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Sunny and nice today, a high of 79. Increasing clouds overnight with a low of 62. And then tomorrow, partly sunny, a chance of an afternoon shower and a high of 83. Right now, it's sunny and 66. 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
21: WPPZ Pensauken, Philadelphia. 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It's Middays with Shayla. 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

Here to rock with you till 2. Good morning, I'm Shayla. It is Classics 107.9, The Sound of Philadelphia. And the good news is, there's no rain, so they say. A high of about 78 degrees, but it's a little chilly. Right now it's about 66 degrees, so you might want to take a little sweater with you if you're headed out the door, right? And keep me company, we're rolling commercial free.

0: Classics 107.9, the sound of Philadelphia. Welcome to Middays with Shayla, if you're just joining me. And the FIFA World Cup has officially arrived in Philly. And while thousands of soccer fans are flocking to the FIFA Fan Festival at Lemon Hill to celebrate the world's biggest sporting event, many nearby residents say they're paying the price for all this excitement. Philly is the only U.S. host city operating an official FIFA Fan Festival for the entire 39-day tournament, drawing an estimated 15,000 to 20,000 visitors a day. But residents here say the celebration has brought significant challenges. Neighbors report increased traffic and drivers cutting through residential streets and parking headaches and congestion caused by road closures surrounding the festival grounds. So to accommodate the event, multiple roads around Lemon Hill have been closed since late May, and special residential parking restrictions were implemented to keep fans from overwhelming the neighborhood parking. City officials say the measures are intended to protect residents and encourage the use of public transportation. Despite the frustrations, many neighbors acknowledge the historic significance of hosting a global event of this magnitude. So I'm hoping they can use that to buy some patience and just understand that this is temporary and it won't last long. It's only going until July 19th. So if we can just hold on. All right, let's take a break and come back with more on Classics 107.9.
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And shouts to Brian, who said that he went to the reentry resource fair they just had not that long ago, and it went very well for him. And you know what? It must have went very well for quite a few people. They're doing it again, actually. Yeah, we've got the information right here. Wednesday, June 24th, 1 to 4 p.m. at 1425 Arch Street. 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

This one goes out to everybody on the J-O-B. 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

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Melissa Morgan and your girl, Shayla. And if you're an Earth, Wind & Fire fan, please check out A Questlove John. To Be Celestial versus That's the Weight of the World, now streaming on HBO. The documentary features appearances by Barack and Michelle Obama, shares incredible stories. Philip Bailey thought September was a little corny and didn't think it was a hit because he couldn't quite understand what body I meant. He wasn't getting it. The film also reveals the significance of September 21st and why Maurice White chose that date. My only complaint is I wanted more about the creation of, let's say, this song, Keep Your Head to the Sky. I'd love to know what was on Maurice White's mind when he wrote one of the most uplifting songs ever recorded.

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Classics 107.9, Middays with Shayla. I wish it would get hotter so that we can thoroughly enjoy these 63 pools that are going to open this summer. That's right, and the city of Philly is still hiring lifeguards for its pools this summer with 300 applications submitted and going through the process. As a result, the pools will not open all at once. Officials believe that they are on track, though, to meet their goal of 400 lifeguards this summer. So if you're looking for a job, you know where to apply.

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1: Yes, let's run that back with the birthday boy, Eddie LaVert Sr., celebrating his 84th birthday today. And here he has a conversation with Gerald LaVert and Arsenio Hall, and he tells them what his absolute favorite OJ song is.
2: One of my favorite songs has always been Backstabbers, just because of the message. Here's a question I always wanted to ask the two of you, or actually anybody in your family. Educate me. Vocal stylings, vocal quality, can it be passed down genetically? I mean, how does it, don't you think they sound a lot alike? Do you, yes, do you grow up listening to Dad? Is that the only way you can sing, because you his baby?
3: That's it. that's the only way, man, because there's a lot of people out here trying.
2: Yeah.
3: But no cigar.
2: So I couldn't be brought up in the LaVert household and sing, you know.
4: Well, see, I heard you last night with Harry Connick, man. Wasn't bad, man. Wasn't bad.
2: But I don't think I'm going to try to sing Wildflower like you did on the Live in London album.
4: Well, you know, some things you cannot do.
2: You remember that?
4: Yeah.
2: Just give me a little bit. She's faced.
4: She's faced the hardest time you could imagine. And many times her eyes fought back to tears. And when her youthful world was about to fall in, each time her slender shoulders bore the weight of all her fears. And the silence no one hears still rings in midnight silence.
2: Oh, man. I'm just,
4: where you at, man?
2: I'm in heaven, man. I'm watching the show. You know,
4: Walt and Sammy are really having a fit about now at home.
1: Happy birthday to Eddie LaVert, celebrating 84 years today. He suffered some tremendous losses, and I hope that he can find joy in this day, as much joy as he's brought to our lives through his music. So happy birthday

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0: Ohio players. 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

Yeah, keep it moving. But also keep it here, because next hour somebody's going to get lucky enough to get two tickets to see Drew Hill and Intro when they come to the Dell. Speaking of the Dell, today is 2 for Tuesday at the Dell. That's right. What does that mean? Well, it means you buy one ticket, you get one free on select shows and seats for the summer at the Dell. The offer is only valid at the box office, okay? 2400 Strawberry Mansion Drive. So try to win the tickets next hour. If you don't get through, you still have until 5 o'clock to get to the Dell and get tickets 2 for 1. Yeah, it's 2 for 1 day at the Dell. It's classics. My life.

0: 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It's Middays with Shayla. And you know, when we think about the power of one person to make a difference, one of the people we can think about is Alex Scott. 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

have it. Yes, one station under a groove, Classics 107.9, and two of our favorite girlfriends are coming together again for Wimbledon. That's right, Serena Williams and her sister Venus in the women's doubles event. They just made that announcement this morning. Serena and Venus have won the Wimbledon six times, and we're looking for a seventh. Come on.

That's the real sound of Philadelphia. It's Classics 107.9, Middays with Shayla in full effect. And it is time for you to pick up that phone and dial 610-538-1131. Try to get these tickets to see Drew Hill, as well as No Question and Intro. Yeah, and today's trivia is about Intro. Intro did a phenomenal rendition of a classic that was on the original Musiquarium 1 album. I won't say by who, because I think if I say by who, then it's going to give it away. But you're going to Google it anyway. Nevertheless, they did a classic that we know and love. And if you can tell me the name of that classic that Intro did a rendition of, then I'm going to give you the tickets if you're the first person through at 610-538-1131. Tell me the name of the classic that Intro did a rendition of that was on the album, the original Musiquarium 1. All right, that should give it away. Just Google that. All right, Google Alicia. And we'll come back with our winner next on Classics 107.9.

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17: 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Jalen Brunson is a certified superstar. 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

0: Philadelphia, helping you to get into the Dell. Today is 2 for Tuesday at the Dell. Buy one ticket, get one free. But right now, you can get 2 tickets for free if you know the answer to the trivia question. Just tell me, what classic ballad by Stevie Wonder did Intro do a rendition of? Hi, who's this?
1: This is Charlene.
0: All right, Charlene. You got that answer for me. What's the name of that song?
1: Better Be, Ribbon in the Sky by Stevie Wonder.
0: Because you Googled it.
1: Of course I did.
0: Yes. So, would you say your name was?
1: Charlene.
0: Oh, I thought it was Googleisha.
1: That too.
0: That too. All right, honey. Well, you will be in the building with Intro, who does a wonderful rendition of Ribbon in the Sky, which I hear coming up in the background. And you're going to get to see Drew Hill and No Question, July 30th. Now, everybody else, remember, today is 2 for Tuesday at the Dell. All you got to do is buy one ticket and you get the second for what?
1: Free, baby, for free.
0: Just like you got them for free today. Courtesy of what show?
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It is time for your music morsel, and it comes from Eddie LaVert. Happy 84th birthday. One of the greatest voices soul music has ever known. Eddie has given us songs that became the soundtrack to our lives, and his son, Gerald LaVert, was instrumental in carrying that musical legacy forward, not only through his powerful voice, but through the songs he wrote and the love he poured into his craft. Though Gerald's time here was far too short, the impact he made remains everlasting. Today, we celebrate Eddie LaVert's birthday with a duet with his son, Gerald. Eddie LaVert, a living legend whose family legacy continues to inspire generations through music, love, and unforgettable memories. It's Classics.

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With me, the heavy hitter, Bent Rock, coming up. I've got your request for some James Brown, Hanson and Davis, Stevie Wonder, Jody Watley. But right now, the Pointer Sisters, by request on Classics 107.9.

0: 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Me, heavy hitter Bent Rock. Don't forget, folks, we are days away from our Juneteenth celebration with Chubb Rock. 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

0: both in mongooses, AB? 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He rode the mongoose. But everybody, I don't care what time you grew up, everybody loved the hot dog from the hot dog man, except maybe Chef JJ. Because you know he likes to zhuzh up everything, and we don't mind. He does it every Wednesday at 9 p.m. on Cleo TV. Chef JJ, what foods take you back to your childhood?
1: Rice always takes me back to my childhood.
0: Me too. Rice and beans take me back to my childhood.
1: Baked turkey wings take me back to my childhood, smothered turkey wings. Take me back to my childhood, and that's what we're doing on Just Eat episode this week.
0: Oh, who's the guest on this week?
1: Kathleen Bennett, aspiring actress. She's been on The Christmas Surprise, on BET. She's on The Love Doctor right now, on Apple TV, playing a really romantic character. She was super cool, super fun. But we're doing, like you just said, we're taking it like potluck style, comfort style. We're going to do some braised turkey wings that my grandma used to do. We're doing some truffle mac and cheese because, I got to, spice it up a little bit.
0: A little.
1: And doing some tomatoes, stew, green beans. That's the way I like to make my green beans at home, a little shallot, green beans, stewed tomatoes. Kind of let them simmer out.
0: Yeah, that sounds like quite the Juneteenth menu because a lot of people are going to be preparing for Juneteenth this Friday. So make sure you tune in to Cleo TV tomorrow at 9 p.m. And anything else you want to leave us with for Juneteenth weekend?
1: All right, go support your black businesses. Give them some love. Celebrate with folks. Put something red on the table. That's what Juneteenth is all about.
0: And get your Juneteenth menu from Chef JJ on Just Eats on Cleo TV tomorrow night at 9 p.m.
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to Philadelphia this Friday night. It is your night, ladies. It is ladies' night. Chub Rock, Vent Rock, Manuel Glenn, and DJ Tactics all under one roof at Sting of the Point. 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
1: One of my favorite songs has always been Backstabbers, just because of the message. Here's a question I always wanted to ask the two of you, or actually anybody in your family. Educate me. Vocal stylings, vocal quality, can it be passed down genetically? I mean, how does it, don't you think they sound a lot alike? Do you grow up listening to Dad? Is that the only way you can sing because you his baby?
2: That's it. that's the only way, man, because there's a lot of people out here trying.
1: Yeah.
2: But no cigar.
1: So I couldn't be brought up in the LeVert household and sing, you know.
3: Well, see, I heard you last night with Harry Connick, man. Wasn't bad, man. Wasn't bad.
1: But I don't think I'm going to try to sing Wildflower like you did on the Live in London album.
3: Well, you know, some things you cannot do.
1: You remember that?
3: Yeah.
1: Just give me a little bit. She's faced.
3: She's faced the hardest time you could imagine. And many times her eyes fought back the tears. And when her youthful world was about to fall in, each time her slender shoulders bore the weight of all her fears. And the silence no one hears still rings in midnight silence.
1: Oh, man, I'm just,
3: where you at, man?
1: I'm in heaven, man. I'm watching the show. You know?
3: Now, you know, Walt and Sammy are really having a fit about now at home.
0: Happy birthday to Eddie LeVert, celebrating 84 years today. He suffered some tremendous losses, and I hope that he can find joy in this day, as much joy as he's brought to our lives through his music. So happy birthday to Eddie LeVert from all of us here at Classics 107.9, where we run that back Monday through Friday, 10 a.m. and 1 p.m.
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0: That's for Brianna. Yeah, you are very special. And thank you so much for reaching out to me on Middays with Shayla on the gram. It's Classics 107.9. So today's Sisterly Kiss is for Brianna and everybody else who may have sent out over 50 applications and resumes. That's what she was telling me. She's starting to feel a little discouraged. And I want you to know, don't let a delay make you doubt your value. Rejection is often redirection. And every not yet is not necessarily a no. So keep applying and learning, and remember that your skills, experience, and unique gifts still matter. Even when the right opportunity hasn't arrived, sometimes the breakthrough comes after the moment that you feel like giving up. So stay prepared and stay open, because the opportunity that's meant for you may be looking for you right now. So stay open. I love you for listening, and thank you so much for reaching out, and I'm going to keep you in my prayers, girl. We'll take a break and come back with Lady V, who's got a lot of surprises for you today. If I were you, I'd stick around, because you do know that it's two for Tuesday, and that means that, you know, the Dell has those tickets. You buy one, you get one free, and Lady V has more information about that. She's got information about her Lady B basement party that's taking place at the Dell as well. So keep it right where you got it. I'm sure you'll be glad that you did. And we'll hook up again tomorrow morning. So tap in at 9 o'clock. Right.
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0: I see the hip. Uh-uh. Just saying.
1: Already.
0: Force of habit. Force of habit. It's Classics 107.9. Happy, beautiful Tuesday, gang.
1: What up, though?
0: What's going on, Touchy?
1: Hey, man, it is Talk About a Tuesday, and we are keeping it Philly like we usually do, but it's extra Philly today.
0: It is. Because, you know, Jeffrey, as you will call him, the magnificent Jazzy Jeff, will be the Grand Marshal to the Juneteenth Parade this year.
1: Yes, he will.
0: So he's going to stop by and chat with us for a minute.
1: All right.
0: And we're giving away tickets to what we're calling Philly's opening night at the Dell.
1: Because it's all Philly that night.
0: It's Patti LaBelle, Avery Sunshine, Pieces of a Dream, and Jeff Bradshaw. And we've got the tickets if you know your Patti LaBelle trivia.
1: And there it is.
0: And of course, it's Tuesday, so we're going to be all up in somebody's business. We're going to be talking about it when we go downstairs for the basement party.
1: Plus your culture catch up as well as crazy news, people.
0: It's going to be a fun-filled Tuesday. Keep it locked right here. It's your girl, Lady B, and DJ Touchtone on Classics.
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0: time, do it right. So Tut,
1: yo,
0: just got my first 1200s and my mixer, right?
1: Mm-hmm.
0: And what single did I have to mix with?
1: That one right there.
0: The SOS band. Take your time, do it right. Take your time, do it
1: right. Oh, you was on beat with it, okay.
0: Take your time. What? I was sliding the fader. Couldn't tell me nothing.
1: Love it.
0: You know they're going to hit the stage August 20th at the Dome,
1: mm-hmm.
0: along with Atlantic Star, Climax, come on, Evelyn Champagne King, and of course the host that evening will be me and you.
1: Yes, it's going to be a good night.
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0: 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All right, Culture Catch Up is coming up, Touch.
1: What are we talking about?
0: Tyra Banks is angry and she is suing Netflix.
1: Oh?
0: She really shouldn't, but she is.
1: Okay.
0: And Taylor Swift is breaking yet another record.
1: Again.
0: This is definitely her season for sure. And my girl Keke Palmer is taking her talent into the classroom.
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0: 1079. So y'all remember Netflix doing a documentary on America's Next Top Model, right?
1: Yeah, it was called Reality Check or something, yeah.
0: Yeah, so now Tyra Banks recorded 3 hours worth of footage, but they took it down to 16 minutes of her interview. And now she's filing a lawsuit against Netflix. She now claims that not only did they take her interview from 3 hours to 16 minutes, but it created a false narrative, particularly around questions involving former contestant Shondi Sullivan. According to the lawsuit, Tyra says key portions of her response were left out, making it appear as though she was avoiding accountability when she wasn't. She's now seeking damages for defamation and says the series has negatively impacted her career and character. Now, Tyra. You know.
1: You know, Todd was really into this story. You remember when it was happening?
0: Mm-hmm.
1: Todd was all about it because it was getting out of hand.
2: Yeah.
1: Yeah.
2: Because it's crazy. Sometimes you don't see things as they're actually happening in real time.
0: Right.
1: Yeah, that part.
2: So the interview, it definitely opened up a lot of floodgates. I will say that.
0: Mm-hmm. Talk about shake the table. Feels,
1: because I've given interviews before that got edited down and a lot left on the floor. And I'm like,
0: yeah.
1: Hey, wait, y'all didn't say the part where I... Yeah, I get it.
0: But you know how this goes, though. Tyra, like, what? Come on.
1: Yeah, she already knew.
0: Yeah.
2: Unfortunately. But fortunately for Taylor Swift, she has become the youngest woman ever at just 36 years old to be inducted into the Songwriters Hall of Fame.
1: Wow.
2: The honor recognizes Taylor's incredible catalog of more than 250 songs and her impact on modern music over the past 2 decades. During the ceremony in New York, she was introduced by legendary filmmaker Steven Spielberg, who called her a genuine phenomenon. The previous record belonged to songwriter Carol Bayer Sager, who was inducted at 43 years old.
1: Wow, go ahead, Taylor.
0: Yeah. All right now.
1: And she's about to get that Toy Story 5 money, I'm just saying.
2: What's the wedding? A lot going on for her.
1: We'll talk about that tomorrow because I'm hyped for that one. All right, clap it up for my girl, Keke Palmer. She is taking her talents into the classroom. The actress and entrepreneur has teamed up with UCLA's School of Theater, Film, and Television to launch a new 5-year artist in residence program called From Blocking to Broadcast.
2: This is dope.
1: This is so dope.
0: Yeah.
1: The initiative will give students hands-on experience in everything from pitching ideas and building their brands to producing original content. And here's the best part, y'all. Through Keke's Key TV network, at least 3 of the student projects each year will get distributed to real audiences.
2: Wow.
1: Wow.
2: Talk about giving the next generation the platform.
1: Talk about giving back. I'm loving that.
2: That too, exactly.
1: Yeah. Yes.
0: She is always raising the bar and staying booked and busy. I love her.
1: Mm-hmm. I love her for that.
0: Mm-hmm.
1: She made me a fan of Password.
0: Right?
1: And that, ladies and gentlemen, is today's Culture Catch-Up. 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

0: 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Pensacon, Philadelphia. That classic R&B. 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
1: Chaka, chaka, chaka, chaka, chaka, Khan. Chaka, Khan. Chaka, Khan. Chaka, Khan. Chaka, Khan. Let me

0: you know, when that came out, we were all like, Melly Mel and Chaka Khan, how is this going to work?
1: Right. And it did.
0: And it turned out so dope.
1: Yeah.
0: It's Classics 107.9. I'm hyped for Sunday Touch.
1: Yes.
0: It's the annual Philadelphia Juneteenth Parade and Festival going down, that's right, this Sunday, like I said, June the 21st, with our Grand Marshals, DJ Jazzy Jeff, and yes, our sheriff, the first female sheriff, Rochelle Bilal, as we bring this year's theme, Ladies First.
1: Yeah.
0: And they say the Magnificent One, Jazzy Jeff, is going to stop by the crib today, so.
1: Right now.
0: We had a little convo about him being a Grand Marshal. But yes, the parade kicks off at 12:30 if you can't make it to 52nd Street, Muhammad Ali Way. All you have to do is turn on 6ABC because it's going to be broadcast live.
1: Mm-hmm.
0: Yes, yes, yes. It's the vendors, it's the food, it's the fun, it's the freedom this Sunday on 52nd Street. Can't wait. It's going to be a good look.
1: Somebody find me a fish sandwich. That's all.
0: Oh, about. And the most important part, we're bringing the basement party.
1: Oh, yeah.
0: That's right.
1: It's we close a, it out, baby.
0: It's not a festival without us.
1: Hello.
0: Touch, I'm just saying.
1: That part right there.
0: We're going boogie, oogie, oogie.

0: Forever.
1: One of the greatest wedding songs ever.
0: Atlantic Star and Always. Mark your calendars, August the 20th, 3 days before my show. We will be your host at the Dell. It's Atlantic Star, it's Evelyn Champagne King, it's Climax, and the SOS Band Touch.
1: Good times.
0: And today is 2 for Tuesday.
1: Oh, yeah.
0: 2 tickets for the price of one.
1: Going down there to that box office.
0: Y'all better get over there to that box office.
1: Mm-hmm.
0: Don't play yourself. Play lotto. I'm just saying. That's going to be a good old school show.
1: Oh, yeah. Absolutely.
0: And then 3 days later, we're going to bring the hip hop.
1: Mm-hmm.
0: That's what I call a good weekend.
1: For sure.
0: It's Classics 107.9. More of your faves straight ahead. And we got some good ones, too.
1: Yes.
0: And of course, in advance, get ready to get your laugh on, because we got some what touch?
1: Crazy news. Man.
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0: That was Cheryl Lynn's way of saying you got to keep it 100, Touch.
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0: It's Classics 107.9. It's going down. The One Voyage is setting sail October 26th through November the 1st. 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
3: Happy Tuesday.
4: Happy Tufa Tuesday.
5: What up, though? Happy Tuesday, ladies and gentlemen. So there are some people that use Legos to build castles. Some build spaceships, but this dude took it upon himself to build a large wiener.
3: Mm-hmm. What in the Oscar Mayer is going on?
2: I could say something right there, but okay.
5: Get your mind out the gutter. It's the type that you eat.
2: Ooh, I was still, like...
5: You know what? I was
4: going to say, this might be my story.
3: Jesus, Jesus, Jesus.
5: A man in Germany used 65,000 Lego bricks to build the world's largest Lego wiener. The bratwurst complete the bun and a line of mustard on top, measured more than 6 feet long and earned a Guinness World Record. Believe it or not, this project took about a year to complete, including 6 months of actual construction.
2: Wow.
5: And apparently he had to design it carefully to make sure it fit through the door.
3: It was that big?
2: Obviously.
3: Oh my gosh.
5: I have a whole bunch of jokes, but I like my job. I'm just saying.
2: So keep it. All right, Todd, what you got?
3: Well, some people are excited about concerts, but how about the fried pie coming back to McDonald's?
5: Hell yeah!
2: I am here for it! Yay!
3: They're celebrating America's 250th birthday in a major way by finally bringing back the dessert that we all know and love that originated back in 1968 and disappeared from the menu in the early 90s. That's crazy. Now, about more than three decades later, it's making its return, and they're doing it big, unveiling a 35-foot apple pie sculpture near its headquarters in Illinois.
2: Wow!
3: Yes, 35 feet.
4: That's worth the high cholesterol.
3: It is.
5: About their time is all I say.
2: Yo, you got to take the McDonald's apple pie and dip it in your custard. It is everything.
5: Oh God.
4: Yes. B, my hips can't take it.
2: Oh, American apple pie and ice cream.
3: Yes. With a drizzled caramel.
5: Oh.
2: Mm-hmm. Yes.
5: Shut your mouths
4: now
5: right
4: go
5: now.
4: Back to the wiener.
3: Oh, my God.
5: You know
3: gosh.
5: Why.
4: All right, well, listen. I got a story about rhinestone jumpsuits, dance moves, and plenty of hip shaking, and I'm not talking about drag queens. Okay? Elvis has officially found a whole new generation of fans.
5: Oh, really?
4: At the annual Elvis Festival in Mississippi, nearly 50 young Elvis tribute artists, some as young as 7 years old, competed to see who could best capture the King's style, voice, and stage presence.
2: Wow.
4: Many of the competitors said they became fans after watching the 2022 Elvis movie, which I didn't like, while others discovered him through family members like me, my pup, crazy huge fan. One teenager even said he practices his Elvis routine every single day and hopes to one day star in an Elvis movie remake. Too late. Anyway, listen, when a 14-year-old knows more Elvis songs than today's top 40, that's commitment.
2: It is commitment.
4: So shout out to him.
5: Just don't step on my boots, sweet shoe.
2: I would love to see the 7-year-old. That's adorable.
5: Yeah, right.
4: A 7-year-old with sideburns?
2: All right, y'all. Most landlords have rules about pets, but I'm pretty sure this one they didn't see coming. A family in Croatia has temporarily moved a month-old pony into their four-floor apartment after its mother rejected him at birth.
3: Oh, what? My goodness. I'll take it.
2: Oh, not in your apartment. You won't.
3: I would. It's big. It's real big.
2: The pony named Mile recently underwent surgery for a serious infection and now requires around-the-clock care. So every 2 hours, the family warms up his milk and feeds him. And apparently, if they oversleep, Mile will wake them up himself.
5: Wow.
2: During the day, he hangs out at the family's ranch, and at night, let's just say he rides home in the back seat of the car, sleeps on the couch or the mattress, and lives like a tiny little horse-sized roommate.
3: What?
4: Oh, my goodness. That is cute.
2: I've heard about bringing your work home with you, but I've never heard of bringing home an entire pony.
4: Talk right about there. My Little Pony.
2: That's what I was thinking. Where is Brian Greene? Somebody called a farm.
5: Right.
2: And that, ladies and gentlemen, is today's crazy news. Y'all know for a fact we cannot make this nonsense up.
5: At all.
2: We're Classics 107.9, taking a break, paying a few bills, hold tight. We'll be right back.
5: Oh, thank you very much.
6: 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Then, Lady B is holding it down on your ride home 2 to 7 with passes to see the legendary Patti LaBelle at the Dell on July 9th with special guest Avery Sunshine, Pieces of a Dream, and Jeff Bradshaw. And stick around with Manuel Glenn 7 to midnight to win passes to check out Herbie Hancock at Marian Anderson Theater on July 29th.
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6: Watch for a roving crew on 95. 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That's in the right lane. We're heavy back to Ridley Park. More delays northbound Vine Expressway to Allegheny Avenue. Crash on the Vine Expressway westbound at Broad Street. It's off to the side, but we're heavy back to 95. Google jams westbound University Avenue to the Vine Expressway and the Boulevard to Belmont. Eastbound's heavy Montgomery Drive to South Street. Construction on the Walwibin Bridge eastbound down to two lanes. That's heavy starting at about midspan. Coming to Macy's Father's Day sale, let them take the guesswork out of gifting. 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I'm Jason Lee. 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

0: classic emotions on Classics 107.9. So after watching the documentary, how do you think it felt to be them, being the only women around all those men on tour?
1: Oh, wow. Yeah,
0: that had to be bananas, right?
1: Yeah, that was a lot. Yeah.
0: Crazy. Speaking of neighbors, our Philly homeboy is about to stop by.
1: Yes.
0: He will be this year's Grand Marshal at the Juneteenth Parade and Festival.
1: Our man Jeffrey?
0: The magnificent Jazzy Jeff. Mm-hmm. We're going to have a conversation with Jeff in a minute. Hold tight. Keep it locked right here because it feels so good to get down with this old school flavor. It's

0: 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Guess who stopped by the crib today, Touch?
1: Man, we ain't even got company. He ain't a guest.
2: There it is.
1: He ain't even a damn guest.
0: I told him I'm his first fan.
2: Yep.
0: Magnificent Jazzy Jeff, would you agree I was your first fan?
2: I will 100% agree with
0: that. I know that's right. I know that's right. It was the sliding of the fader for me. Yes. Yo, Jeff, yeah. You are the Grand Marshal at this year's Juneteenth Parade.
1: Super
2: How
1: dope.
2: How crazy is that?
0: How did you get that gig?
2: Listen, I'm just trying. I need Grand Marshal classes. I've been practicing my waves.
0: I was about to say, like, get your waves together.
2: Oh, absolutely.
0: And
2: oh,
0: you can't do it too feminine, though.
2: No, I got a couple.
0: Yeah. Put a little muscle in it.
2: You just put your hand in the air and turn it to the side.
0: There you go. There you go.
2: See, the arms stay the same.
0: And then you give a couple of fist pounds.
2: Listen, you know it's Juneteenth.
0: All right, it's Juneteenth.
1: You're going to get some fists.
2: You're going to get all
0: we
2: that.
0: We saying it loud because we black and we proud.
2: 100%.
0: And free.
2: That's it.
0: Okay. Do you know what kind of car you're going to sit in yet?
2: I absolutely don't.
0: You don't?
2: I do not.
0: We need to call one of the Eagles and get one. They fly like Rolls Royces drop top.
2: See, nah,
0: something.
2: You can't. No,
0: you
2: no.
0: Can't do that.
1: Why
0: no.
1: not?
0: Why not?
2: Listen, it's a Juneteenth parade. We gotta do it right.
0: Okay.
1: You're saying keep it simple.
2: Well, it ain't gotta be simple, but we just you know the Bentleys and all the rest of that. That's not Juneteenth.
0: Oh.
2: That's not Juneteenth. Let's okay. keep it Juneteenth.
0: So we go with a Chevy. You pull out my 75 Mustang or something.
2: Don't do that.
0: You might not make it down 50 seconds.

0: and bring it.
1: That's it.
0: Like the ladies do. But you, the Sheriff Rochelle Bilal, being our Grand Marshals is such an honor and a pleasure for us. And again, thank you from the bottom of my heart. You rock for doing this, dude.
1: Oh, man. I appreciate it so much.
0: All right. Right in our hood in West Philly. That's going down. This Sunday, we are celebrating our freedom. Bring the fam out. Bring the chairs. Bring plenty of water. Stay hydrated. We're going to have a good time.
1: Yes, we are.
0: That's right. Our man Jeffrey Touchstone. Wow. Yeah, I can't wait until Sunday.
2: It's going to be a good time.
0: Get your chairs. Get your water. Bring the family. It's going down.
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27: We've got a crash on the Vine Expressway. 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The Vine westbound crash at Broad Street off to the side. It's heavy back to 95. Broken down vehicle on the Platte Bridge. It's the westbound side. The left lane's blocked. Heavy back to 26 in Penrose. Roving crew on 95 southbound between 322 and 452 in the right lane. That's heavy back to Ridley Park. 95 north jams Vine Expressway to Allegheny. Schuylkill jams westbound University to the Vine and Montgomery Drive to Belmont Avenue. 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

0: Oh, can't you see I need ya? It's Classic 107.9. Today is 2 for Tuesday, Dutch.
1: Yes, it is.
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0: And you know what show they really need to go to?
1: What's that?
0: The Isley Brothers, Stephanie Mills, and Breakwater, August the 6th.
1: Oh, man.
0: That is going to be fire.
1: Ladies, the Zanny will be in the building.
0: Mm-hmm. And don't forget my boy Stevie and I'm. Come on, man.
1: Of course.
0: Hitting this joint right here. Philly is going to sing their hearts out.

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0: So there's a sister, let's just say she's got one too many baby daddies.
1: Oh.
0: And she's having a problem about the upcoming holiday of Father's Day.
1: Just a little bit of a quagmire.
0: A little bit of a quagmire. 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

0: And they really are going to ride. Yes, they are. They're going to be on that One Voyage 2026. Y'all better get y'all cabins. Mm-hmm. Just saying. Mm-hmm. All right, Touch, let's talk about it Tuesday. You ready?
1: Let's talk about it.
0: Today's letter reads like this. It says, "Hey, Lady B, this is from Anonymous. I am the mother of three, and each of my children has a different father. Thankfully, all three men are active in our kids' lives and have stepped up as great dads. With Father's Day coming up, I wanted to get each of them a small gift as a way of saying thank you for showing up for our children. The problem is my husband is completely against it. Oh. He feels like it's not my place to be buying gifts for other men, especially men I used to be in relationships with. I see it differently. I'm not doing it for them as exes. I'm doing it because they're good fathers to my children. Now we're at odds over something I thought was a simple gesture of appreciation. Can you ask your listeners what they think? Is buying Father's Day gifts for my children's fathers a thoughtful co-parenting move, or should I respect my husband's feelings and stay out of it?"
1: Listen, you gotta sleep with that man every night. That's all I'm saying.
0: Okay, so just because I am married and have to sleep with you every night, that means I have to deal with
1: it. It should be some type of compromise.
0: Your insecurities?
1: No, but here's the thing. If she does that for him, if she does that for those fathers, if that husband has

0: You know what I mean? We exchange vows. I'm your wife. We are building the rest of our lives together. You just happen to have children by other people. Mm. It's like the same time every year when we read these graduation letters and I can't go to graduation because my girlfriend can't go. And really? Yeah. Those children did not, here you go. Those children did not ask to be here. So for their sake, can we all just get along? That's my point.
1: I mean, I get it. You know.
0: All right.
1: There are definitely those still.
0: Anonymous, so listen, baby. You know, reassure your man that he is all that and you love your husband and you are great parents for the child that you have together. But there is no reason why, I, in my opinion, that you can't say thank you to the other children's fathers. That's my answer. The number is 610-538-1131. It's Talk About It Tuesday. So let's talk about it. Anonymous wants to know, what do y'all think? Is buying Father's Day gifts for my children's fathers a thoughtful co-parenting move, or should I respect my husband's feelings and stay out of it? Inquiring minds want to know, what's your opinion? 610-538-1131. Let's go.

0: This is Rob from Philly.
1: Rob, your opinion for Anonymous.
0: Just give the kids some money and tell them don't forget to honor their father on Father's Day.
1: Oh, let the kids do the gift buying. Now, that's a good idea.
0: Yes. Yes.
1: There you go. Why didn't I think of that? There you go, baby. That's a good one.
0: That's because you're still recovering, Lady B. You're still recovering.
1: You know what? What's the station, love?
0: 107.9. God bless you all.
1: God bless you, too. 107.9, who's this?
2: Mother.
1: Mother, you say what?
2: I say it's silly because those children been with their fathers for all of their life, and he's been around as well. So he didn't kick him out the house. So why not let her show appreciation and get little small trinkets for the kids for Father's Day? That's more than right to do that. He should know his place and where he lies at every night. If not, okay, we'll be talking about you next year.
1: That's messed up, Mother. But I hear you, yeah. You know, insecurity is an ugly, ugly monster.
2: Yeah, insecurity, that's the ugly thing. And if you like that, something's missing.
1: Because
2: you shouldn't have that feeling.
1: Yeah, I don't want a man with any insecurities. What's the station?
2: 107.9. Mother love y'all.
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3: My name is Stephen Riddick. I have a new love in my life. We give my babies mother presents, birthday presents, Christmas presents. There's nothing wrong with it. He's just a little insecure, but
1: that's because you guys have a secure relationship, right?
3: Yes. Oh, right. Absolutely.
1: Absolutely.
3: Absolutely. First of all, God bless you. It's a pleasure to speak to you. It's my first time being accepted on the air or talking to you. I'm Carol Riddick, and I take her to flowers every year at the Dell. Looking forward to doing it this year, too.
1: There you go. God bless you, baby. It's a pleasure to talk to you. What's your station?
3: 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God bless you.
1: 107.9. Who's this?
4: Hi, this is Ed.
1: Ed, your opinion?
4: My opinion is that, yes, it's cool. I feel as though it's okay because if the kids is underage, then it's all right. If you wind up giving the kids the money and go buy it, what's going to be the difference? You just make a suggestion and you're allowing the kids
1: right,
4: to do what they need.
1: You allow them to go pick out a gift for their dad. Yeah, I guess it does depend on the kids' ages. Because once they get old enough, they can look out for their dad themselves, right?
4: On their own. You're right. True.
1: There you go, baby. I appreciate that. What's the station?
4: 107.9.
1: Well, Anonymous, you might want to go home and tell your husband that he's just being a bit insecure, according to the B Nation. Let me read the letter again in case anyone else has anything else to say. It is Tuesday. It's Talk About It Tuesday, so let's talk about it. Today's letter, in case you didn't hear it the first time, is from Anonymous. It says, I'm a mother of three, and each of my children have a different father. Thankfully, all three men are active in our kids' lives and have stepped up as great dads. With Father's Day coming up, I want to get each of them a small gift as a way of saying thank you for showing up for our children. The problem is, my husband is completely against it. He feels like it's not my place to be buying gifts for other men, especially men I used to be in a relationship with. I see it differently. I'm doing it for them, not as exes. I'm doing it because they're good fathers to our children. Now we're at odds over something I thought was a simple gesture of appreciation. Ask your listeners, what do you think? Is buying Father's Day gifts for my children's fathers a thoughtful co-parenting move, or should I respect my husband's feelings and stay out of it? 610-538-1131 is the number. Call me with your suggestion. Any advice for Anonymous? Let's go, y'all.

0: 107.9, who's this?
1: Hi, this is Gloria.
0: Gloria, your opinion for Anonymous?
1: Yeah, how old are the children?
0: You know what? We were just talking about that. We're not sure. But regardless of their age, should this man be insecure or not?
1: No, he should not. And if the kids are old enough, maybe she should just give the money to them.
0: That's what we said.
1: And let them pick out something. And then,
0: as long as the guys realize that they are appreciated for being great dads, right?
1: Exactly. Is that secure? Do they have children together?
0: They have one together, yes.
1: Okay, well, he wants a gift, right?
0: You sound like Mama Flo. What's that station, ma'am?
1: 107.9. Hey, welcome back.
0: Thank you. It's good to be back. Thank you. 107.9, who's this?
2: Hi, Lady B. This is Kwaji.
0: All right, Kwaji, your opinion for Anonymous.
2: I think that he's overreacting a little bit, and if the kids are underage, I think it's a good gesture for her to do, and I think he's just insecure and overreacting. I don't see any problem with that.
0: Yeah, it's not like she's taking him out to dinner or anything, right? Yeah, that part.
2: Right. She's just doing a good gesture because he's a good father, and, you know, they're sharing custody. I think it's a great idea. I think he needs to get over it and, you know, act like it's okay.
0: Put his big boy pants on. What's that station?
2: Yes. 107.9. And welcome back, Lady B. I missed you and I love you.
0: Oh, and I love you back. Thank you, babe. 107.9, who's this?
3: Yes, this is Olivia. And I just wanted to say, for Father's Day, the lady should do the memory thing and let the father come get each one of his children. She don't need money, for God is a king. And each man come take your child out for Father's Day, and everything will be terrific. She don't need money for that because she already had the gift to give it to the child.
0: Oh, okay. You said that was a gift in itself, huh? All right, girl.
3: Yes,
0: what's the station?
3: I love you. Man, you live in the same neighborhood. We grew up together. I love you so much.
0: Oh,
3: and keep
0: I love
3: up
0: you
3: with
0: right
3: the good
0: back.
3: Ones.
0: But thanks
3: as a
0: for
3: man,
0: listening.
3: With a father, she has three different fathers. That'll come and get each child.
0: Okay.
3: Take him out. That's the gift. He already had the gift. The gift is the child.
0: All right, got
3: God
0: you.
3: Bless.
0: Heard you loud and clear. All right, baby. 107.9, who's this?
4: Hi, this is Nikki from Vermont.
0: All right, Nikki, come on. What's your opinion for Anonymous?
4: I have two questions. Does the husband have children by other women?
0: Now, she did not get into all that in the letter. You heard the letter. I don't know.
4: Well, I'm going to ask him that because I want to know how would her husband feel? Would he feel the same way if she, if his
0: Are you
4: wife
0: saying if the shoe was on the other foot? And he wanted
4: if she was on the other foot.
0: Yeah, and if he wanted to get a gift to his children's mother. I don't know all that. I only know what she wrote in the letter, baby. I don't know.
4: Well, I'm with the other guy. I'm with the father. I'm with the mother, I mean.
0: It's okay to give the brothers a gift for Father's Day.
4: Yeah. Okay. It might be the only gift they get.
0: All right, Nikki. Thanks for listening, babe. What's your station?
4: 107.9.
0: Well, Anonymous, the people have spoken. Hope it helps, girl.
5: Yeah.
0: Yeah, that's crazy. Yeah, jealousy is ugly, Touch. It really is.
5: Eddie Murphy. Eddie Ruxpin.
0: Go ahead.
5: Eddie Pendergrass. Eddie LeVert. Eddie Griffin.
0: That's enough already. What is your problem?
5: Oh, no.
0: All right, family, listen up. I know it's not Wednesday, but something that gets on my last nerve, let me just tell all y'all.
5: Come on.
0: When I ask them to get off their speakerphone and they don't.
5: Oh, yeah.
0: If y'all could see, I'm going to take a video of me doctoring up these calls so I can make y'all sound good on the radio. Because when you don't, all I hear is, I know you're in your car. I know you're driving. The wind is blowing outside, but I want y'all to sound right when I hear y'all.
5: And if you're on the Bluetooth or you're talking to us through the car, same difference.
0: Same difference. We still hear the, yeah. Please stop doing that. All right. Call number 9, I know you better not do it because I'm going to bang on you. And if you have my answer, you're still not going to get these tickets.
5: Damn.
0: Anyway, Patti LaBelle, Avery Sunshine, Pieces of a Dream, and Jeff Bradshaw are opening up the Dell season this year.
5: All Philly.
0: At the Dell Music Center.
5: Mm-hmm.
0: Touch is calling it Philly Night, Thursday, July the 9th. And if you can answer my question, I will give you the tickets.
5: What you got?
0: Okay. Do you know what Patti LaBelle's government name was at birth?
5: Oh, yeah, I do.
0: Because it truly was not Patti LaBelle.
5: Right.
0: We do know that, right? Mm. What was Miss Patti LaBelle's name at birth legally? What did her mama name her? 610-538-1131 is the number. Like I said, turn that radio down. Get off your speakerphone. Call number 9. Give me the answer, and I'll give you the tickets. Come on.

0: 1079, who's this?
1: Hi, this is Carlisa.
0: Carlisa, what was Miss Patti LaBelle's name at birth?
1: Patricia. I don't know. It's Patricia. I know.
0: Hey. 1079, who's this?
2: This is Chandra.
0: Sandra, give me Miss LaBelle's name at birth, please.
2: Her name is Patricia Louise Holt. I must pronounce it right, Holt.
0: Holt. That is correct.
3: Yay!
2: And
3: I'm
2: listening. I'm talking about the deal.
0: You will be in the building under the stars Thursday, July 9th at the Dell for Miss Patti LaBelle, Avery Sunshine, Pieces of a Dream, and Jeff Bradshaw. Compliments of this station you're rocking out with on this beautiful Tuesday. Tell me what it is.
2: Francis 107.9.
0: I don't believe you said Patricia, like we all didn't guess that one. Like, really? Too funny. That was a good party, though, Touch.
4: Thank you.
0: Yeah.
4: Appreciate it.
0: I'm going to get my hip together. I'm just going to keep rocking to you.
4: See, you know what?
0: You know what? You keep telling me to sit down, but I think dancing is working for me.
4: Sit your
0: I'm just saying. All right, y'all. It's the battle of the battles between me and Touch.
4: Yes.
0: He thinks every day that he's going to win, but I beg to differ.
4: Mm.
0: And today is another one of those days. I'm just saying. I saw your pick. It's good.
4: Yeah.
0: It's good.
4: You see it.
0: I see it.
4: They about to hear it.
0: Yeah, but you ain't going to see mine. Oh, but you
4: damn.
0: About to hear it. Oh, how
4: damn.
0: About that?
4: Damn.
0: All right. Let's stop arguing on the radio.
4: We'll be back.
0: Our battle on more of your faves for your ride home after this show.
4: Jeez.
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1: That's a show.
0: That's a show. Talk about ladies first. All right, Touchstone is the battle of the ballads.
1: You saw it.
0: I saw it, but am I afraid?
1: Of course not.
0: I don't think so. Ain't nobody, our girl Shaka Shaka Shaka Khan. 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

0: Shout out to Shawnee from Dolly's Boutique, who is the ultimate Jeffrey fan. I know she can't wait for August 29th.
1: And I am coming in a close second because, yes, August 29th is going to be fire.
0: Yes.
1: Gotta clap it up for the Dell for this season. Oh, my God.
0: Mm-hmm.
1: What a way to end it. Jeffrey Osborne, The Whispers, and Howard Hewitt.
0: Now, that's big.
1: That's major.
0: Mm-hmm.
1: But again, I am not afraid of you, son.
0: Of course you're not.
1: Yeah. On the way, though, I've got a great playlist.
0: What you got for the people?
1: I've got Secret Weapon because it must be the music. Some Slave, The Whispers, like I said, and Rolls Royce, and my excellent pick,

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1: Watch for a crash on 95. 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Heavy back to Ridley Park. Northbound's heavy. Chichester Avenue to the Commodore Barry and Columbus Boulevard to Allegheny Avenue. 76 jams westbound University to the Vine. Try Taco Bell's $5, $7, and $9 Lux boxes. 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
0: There's another re-entry resource fair going down Wednesday, June 24th, 1425 Arch Street. 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

my woman. You've been going through a lot of changes for about 6 months or so. It's been real hard to talk to one another. You know, a relationship ain't nothing without communication. How we were laying in bed, the both of us looking at the ceiling overhead. Eyes wide open about 3 o'clock in the morning. 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

0: understand why you picked this one now, okay?
1: Right? Mm-hmm. The Mighty OJs and Cry Together. You know why I really picked it?
0: Why?
1: It's Eddie Spaghetti's birthday.
0: Oh, yeah. Uncle Eddie, happy 84th birthday.
1: 84 years young and still singing his face off.
0: God bless you, sir.
1: God bless him for sure.
0: Mm-hmm.
1: With that said, I'll take that W off you, son, real quick.
0: As you should.
1: Say goodbye, loser.
0: Love y'all, mean it. Holla at y'all tomorrow for Woosah Wednesday, brought to you by Always Best Care. Bye.
1: And remember, if no one else has said it today, your girl, Lady B, loves you so much. And I really do appreciate your company.
0: And what is the BSA for the B Nation today?
1: Today's BSA comes from the one and only Booker T. Washington. It says, success is to be measured not so much by the position that one has reached in life, as by the obstacles which he has overcome.
0: I love it.
1: I know that's right.
0: My man Manny Fresh up next with the Kickback, baby.
1: And it's another damn good night to do just that.
0: For sure.
1: God willing, we'll check for y'all tomorrow. Get it off your chest. It's Woosah Wednesday.
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11: 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Get the zone. Schuylkill eastbound jams Conchie to Belmont, then again Boulevard to South Street. 95 is Chevy northbound Girard Avenue to Allegheny Avenue. 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
12: 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This day.

They're the Stylistics. I'm Manuel. It is officially time to kick off. Listen, I don't care what the weather's like. I don't care what's going on. At the end of the day, we still need some money.

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0: 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Loving is really my game, but music is my claim. To fame, I'm Manuel. 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Here's Touchstone and Lady B. Classics.
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2: 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You gotta see the pictures. There's liquor bottles all over the aisle. Sipped it all up, got wasted, and passed out in the bathroom.
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0: What in the furry frat boy is going on? He had too much oil. Shout out to the cues.
1: Oh, come on. We've all been here. We've all had that night. We're in there next to the toilet screaming, God, I promise if you just let me live, I won't drink again.
2: It's the drunken prayer that every alcoholic says. He needs to go to raccoon rehab.
0: Yeah.
3: Classics. One Voyage 2026 sets sail out of Miami this fall. 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Commodores. All seasons are bread. How? Ohio Players. 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Karen White. Kid Capri. Karaoke with your host, Ricky

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